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0: 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It's Ed Traffic, Ontario.
1: 2049.
0: Charlie Victor, Lincoln King, 729, CVLK, 729, northbound before 6.
1: Northbound 6.
2: 119, dispatch 10-0.
1: 119.
2: Lincoln Boyd King, 4982, LBK 4982, entrance to the Highlands, Geneseo.
1: Entrance to the Highlands.

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0: Charles Boy, 43670. CB, 43670. 390 North, exit 4.
1: 390, exit 4.

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1: St. Timothy's.

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1: 62 to Solomon.

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1: 149 dispatch.
0: Trapper Ontario.
2: 149 in Ontario.
0: Charles Victor William Mary 290, CVWM 290, northbound 6 ramp.
2: Northbound at 6.
3: Okay, dispatch on 10-8.
2: 10-8.

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0: Michael Giorgio, Dwork 6649, MGE 6649, 63 at the assault line.
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0: 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It's going to be Lake Boat Roland at Gray.
1: Lake Boat Roland at Gray.

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1: 166.
0: Lincoln Whiskey Henry 5372 LWH 5372. I'll be North Road in Lima.
1: In Lima.
0: And can you just give me the status of the RO?
1: Stand by.

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1: 156.
0: 163. Lincoln Union Henry 7551 LUH 7551. I'll be southbound by Sutton.
1: Southbound 9163.

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1: 10-4.
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1: 154.
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1: 063.
0: I'll be clear. 166 is 4 and 6.
1: I'll be clear. 166 is 4 and 6.
2: One, six, it's unclear.
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0: Hi, Patricia Sank on the phone looking to speak with you.
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0: Oh, it's King Nora Edwards, 6283, KNE 6283, I'll be 520 at 8 to 10.
1: 520 at 8 to 10.

0: Firefighter 2 Caledonia, your fire department will be starting Mumford and Scottsville. Heading over to 199 Spring Street in the Village of Caledonia between Mill and George Street. Have a residential fire alarm showing the smoke and the heat, no zone, then you guys are working on Ops 1. Firefighter 2 Caledonia for your fire department will be starting Mumford and Scottsville. Heading over to 199 Spring Street in the Village. Have a residential fire alarm showing the smoke and heat detectors, no specific area, and you're working on Ops 1.
1: Fire dispatcher, Kelly 1101.
0: 1101.
1: I'll be en route, and I'm going to answer for the base since I'm leaving the firehouse.
0: Copy your route and answering for the base.
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2: I'm firing out.

0: Party Switcher 1101. 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It was set off due to cooking.
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1: 10-4, and our update is that they spoke with the homeowner and it was set up due to cooking 1101, holding you guys in quarters.
0: I copy, hold them up for 7 in quarters.
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0: It's going to be Mary Charles George, 5446. I'm CG 5446. I'll be southbound at 7.
1: Southbound at 7.

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1: 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Dispatch to 158.
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1: 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Fire chief is cleared. 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

0: Scottsdale Basic now, just standing by in quarters.
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0: 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Mary Adam King, 9642. 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
1: We're all set.
0: Copy, all set.
2: Six 8 1 we're back.
0: 8-1's back.

0: This is 408 and 166 for the backup responding to 18 Franklin Street in the village of Dansville, the family laundromat in between Spruce Street and Moore Street for the commercial burglar alarm showing main entry door. Again, that's dispatcher to 408 and 166 for the backup responding to 18 Franklin Street, the family laundromat in the village of Dansville for the commercial burglar alarm showing main entry door. All responding units, please acknowledge.
1: Harley.
2: 166.

0: What would you say?
1: Right.
0: Have you all down the second car?
1: Have you all down the second car, 166?
2: I copy.

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1: 6-5-1.
0: 911 investigation. It did not plot. It hit the tower on Murray Hill, but it shows that we've dealt with a James Doherty at 33 Chapel Street, apartment 2 before, if you can check that address.

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1: 5 or 6.
0: I have an anonymous report that at the KFC Taco Bell you have a white Ford F-250, license plate Lincoln Frank Victor 8516. It's currently parked in the lot but being operated by Brendan Moore, possible 220.
1: 10-4.

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0: One five one. Annie calls for a DV at 15AJ and just spoke with her. She's waiting for a roadside assistance. She's also out.
1: 10-4.

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1: 24-9 with Massachusetts.
0: 5 King Robert Edward, 45. 5 KRE, 45. Northbound, just north of 6.
1: Northbound, north of 6.
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0: 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Ontario Street, Edison.
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1: 126.
2: Oh, John, Mary John, 8211. JMJ 8211, Southbound 390, Southbound 10.
1: Southbound 390, Southbound 10.

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1: 126.
2: Yeah, with Lincoln Paul Henry, 5719, LPH 5719, southbound 390, south of 10.
1: Southbound, south of 10.

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0: Respond to 5 with Ontario, Charles Victor Robert Paul 331, CVRP 331.
1: Northbound at 5 in Ontario.

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1: 151.
0: 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It's going to be South Street 5 Brandary.
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0: Dispatcher 144 and 135 for the backup responding to 8079 South Main Street, the Dollar General in Springwater, between Depot Road and High Road. Again, that's Dispatcher 144 and 135 for the backup responding to 8079 South Main Street, the Dollar General in Springwater, for the commercial burg alarm activation. All responding units, please acknowledge.
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1: 126.
0: King Frank William 4602, KFW 4602. I'll be 5 and 28.
1: Everything off.

0: 24911.
1: Right,
0: 7588 River Road in the town of Mount Morris for the 911 investigation. No answer on callback. In-house comes back to a Logan boss.

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0: 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He advised he wanted to go to jail tonight and didn't say for what, and was very aggressive on the phone.
1: Appreciate it.
0: 164 copy.
2: 164 copy.
1: 149 dispatch. 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
0: 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I'll be Lake Ave in front of the fire hall.
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0: 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I'll be Westlake and Stonehouse.
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1: Respond to 11 Mustang Circle off of Megan Drive. Apartment 202, caller states it's been going on for a week, people in and out of the building being loud. Dogs barking and loud conversation and partying in the woods nearby. 11 Mustang Circle. Genesee.
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0: 408 and 135 for the backup. Respond to 34 Battle Street between Dock Street and Milton Street in the village of Dansville for the family trouble. It's a verbal argument with a roommate stating they're making false threats, negative weapons, and toxin drugs. The parties are currently separated in different bedrooms. 34 Battle Street, village of Dansville.
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0: You're going to be a little bit closer. If you could start towards Rustoff Road and Genesee Street, kind of York. We had an Amber call in saying her friend Caitlin, 29-year-old female, around 5'2", left a bar after a fight with her friend, is now walking home, unknown direction of travel, or what she's wearing that's breathed off in Genesee.

0: that'd be a good thing. 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
1: 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One 13 is going to be River Road and Buffard Circle West.
0: Central.

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1: In the area check in 113. 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
0: Sorry.

0: 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I'll be out there near Otis Ave.
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1: 1-3.
0: When you clear, if you can respond to 2434 Peoria Road, between Yorkwood and Starwood in the town of Lester, just west of this address, there's a white Chevy Silverado versus deer. Next of injuries, not blocking. The deer is still alive on the side of the road. 2434 Peoria Road, town of Lester.
1: Airborne.

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1: 44.
0: 2862-19 Skyview Lane, turnaround more south of Tolman Road. For the plot only on Rapid SOS, I did attempt to call them, but they hung up and nothing in house. That's 6219 Skyview Lane.

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0: if that's a 145. Can you respond in the area of Wheaton Hill Road and Wetmore Road for the border collie looking dog that's wandering in and out of the woods? It does seem to be injured on its left front paw.
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Need field lift assist, priority 4. Greater Spectra Livingston County Area Ambulance, Springwater, your first responders. 7564 Wetmore Road between Wheaton Hill Road and Tabor's Corners Road. The 70-year-old male that fell, priority 4.

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Yeah, that 6211 County Line Road was a white Chevy pickup truck, no plate.

Fire dispatch to Nunday. Your fire department along with your ambulance to respond to 4 Massachusetts Street. That is the Nunday Town Hall. It's a commercial fire alarm coming from Pole Station, Zone 5, 2nd floor. Your son has an Ops 1. Fire dispatch to Nunday. Your fire department along with your ambulance to the Nunday Town Hall at 4 Massachusetts Street. It's a commercial fire alarm from Pole Station, Zone 5. Your son is going to be an Ops 1.

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0: 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Just there's one car in the guardrail. Is not blocking. Give me a better update when I get there.
1: 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Not blocking. Send us on altitude.

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4: George George, X-ray 1710, GGX 1710, exit 6, northbound off-ramp.
5: Exit 6, northbound off-ramp.
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1: 402.
0: 402, when you clear the MVC, that at your PD, there's a Cameron subject looking to report one lost plate.
1: Therefore.

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1: The vehicle's going to be left on the side of the road. It's out of the way. They're going to work on getting a different driver. If you get any calls on it, I'll be clear.
0: Sound far.

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1: Okay, you respond to 6 Sunset Drive in the Village of Livonia to meet with a Pamela regarding some hearing aids that are being held by another mutual aid for the elder that she takes care of.
0: 10-4 and route.

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0: 90 Adam Adam Robert Mary. 90 AARM Northbound 4.
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0: 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We'll be going to York Central School for KID kids.
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0: Tyler, does that help you out with the DA's office for a meeting?
1: Fox 500 of the DA's office for a meeting.
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1: 10-4, 200.

Here's a little bit of noise. It's going to be by the orthopedics entrance. It's going to be a Great Pacifica, Wisconsin plates, APV 6756. Left that canine in the vehicle, so windows up. They say it seems like it's in distress. That noise by orthopedics.

0: 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The 64-year-old male that fell with facial injuries. 34.
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Curtis Pitcher Geneseo for the unfettered ambulance, Livingston County, the mutual aid. Near is 3280 Kylerville Road. It's going to be near the alfalfa mill. For the 40 year old male, herd is back. It's 34. Curtis Pitcher Geneseo, first page for the unfettered ambulance, Livingston County, the mutual aid. 3280 Kylerville Road between Barrett Road and Geneseo Mount Morris Road to the area of the alfalfa mill. The 40 year old male herd is back, 34.

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0: Zero 15 Union John Williams, Z15 UJW, northbound 4.
1: Northbound 4, New Jersey, 015 Union John Williams.

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0: It's going to take you to 1865 Pulbridge Road in the town of Avon between Carriage Lane and 5 and 20. This is a third-party reporter with a neighbor calling it in for a Terry Palermo. States that his wife, Linda, left the residence and hasn't returned. I didn't have any information than that. 1865 Pulbridge Road in Avon.
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1: 148.
0: Check the area of 63 in the roundabout for the reported traffic cones that are in the roundabout blocking traffic.
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0: 134, it's going to take you to Oak Openings Road and East Avon Lima Road, right on Oak Openings when you get off of East Avon Lima Road. We have a John Deere track that's in the middle of the road and no one is around it. 820 is out with it right now. It's Oak Opening Road, East Avon Lima Road for the John Deere in the middle of the road with no one around it.
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0: 1721 Mill Street in Nunday between Oakland and North Street. The CanRAV4 with a cover on the back tire that drove by twice fully. The second time it stopped and took pictures of her with her kids on the front porch. 1721 Mill Street.
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0: Lincoln Robert Frank, 7609 LRF, 7609 Northbound 4.
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0: Can I put a David Brown through you if you have some questions in regards to a CPS case?
1: Yeah. Well, 375, I'm in the area.
0: 377.

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0: 2781 Lakeville Road, that's the Quickly's off of exit 9. You're going to be meeting with Mike for the assist.
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You can respond to 7539 Logan Road in Sparta, sending fire and EMS over there for a 56-year-old male or a tree struck his head. It's going to be 7539 Logan Road in Sparta.

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You're going to need a gator to get back to him. 32. 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Livingston County, the ALS precautionary. You will need the gator, Jamesville. It's going to be for the 56-year-old male who struck his head on a fallen tree. 32.

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1: 148.
0: Some cars tied up. If you can respond over to 4695 West Lake Road in the town of Geneseo for the report of the barking dogs. 4695 West Lake Road.
1: Time for it now.
0: Here's Mr. Denzel, second page for your status ambulance. Still need a full crew. And if you could bring the gator, 7539 Logan Road for the male struck by a fallen tree. Spencer, Damsel, second page. Still need a full crew with the gator. 7539 Logan Road for the Prairie 2.
2: 5282, for dispatch. We're well on the way.
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1: 145.
2: And the gator just here running the O2. And they're going to get to a Y intercept. A right.
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1: 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They're saying if you come to the field where the trucks are, there's a track that goes back. When you meet the Y, you're going to go to the right side of it.
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2: Six five one, I copy. I'll be around.
1: Denver.
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1: 651, I copy. 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
0: It is in route.
2: 1-849.
1: Yeah, might as well catch me to Mount Morris' job until he gets sorted.
2: 10-4, 1-849.

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1: 134, 15 for Kellen.
0: 7574 East Main Road, this is Superior Walls, they're in Lima. For the open line of the voices in the background, there's no answer on the callback. In-house comes back to a Michael Jones. It's plotting in the southwest building there. 7574 East Main Road.
1: 10-4 in a row.
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0: I have an MVC there around mile marker 27. Just wondering if he's available to take it.
1: That'll be negative. He's tied up. He's not going to be in service on that detail.
0: It's 10-9.
1: He's out of service on that detail.

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1: Well, 157.
0: So you're going to respond to the MVC there on 390 mile marker 27.7 southbound. You're going to be looking for the green Kia Soul that struck the deer. Negative injury. Mile marker 27.7 southbound. Close to the EU turn.
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0: You can go ahead and cancel the timer. Patient's on his way out.
1: Stop the timer. Patient's on his way out.

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1: I'm clear. I can take that card here on 390 from 157.
0: 10-4, 157, you copy?
1: 7 copies.

0: 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I'll be out with the units at 58 Hopkins Street.
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0: Can you step out at 7285 Seneca Ave in the village of Lima between Ross Street? We got a call from the town clerk. She got an anonymous call that the neighbor across the street from this address, the dogs are at this residence. No one lives there. 7285 Seneca Ave in Lima. The canine complaint.
1: 10-4 now.
0: 157.
2: 400 dispatch. I'm back in the village.
0: Copy, 4.
2: 157 copies. I can take that.
0: 10-4, you can take that. 134, you just want to step out there since you're right around the corner.
1: Copy.

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0: Two Creek needs a job for investigation, and you can park his own car down to the flight school.
1: 10-4.
0: Just to be advised, it happened. When it happened?
1: 10-9-1-3-7.
0: May 14th, over at Qantas Park, and they're looking for investigation.
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0: 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Dispatch, can you add a plate to the job? Go ahead. John William 40 43 JJW 4043.
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1: That plate comes back to a Rodney Heinlein out of Brockport.
0: 10-14, show me 10-0 with it, State Street and Dalton. Back on that suspicious condition.
1: State and Dalton.

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0: Who was I registered to again?
1: Comes to a Rodney Heinlein.
0: That's what they can do.

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1: 145.
0: 134 is going to take the prisoner transport.
1: 10-4, 134 has got it. Five on your status.
2: 4-6, if you could put me on a peacekeeper and time me out.
0: Top 4. Six, 5-1, is it going to be for 58 Hopkins still?
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0: We're responding to East Road between Densmore Road and Cleary Road. The complainant believes his vehicle was hit by a laser. He'd like the area checked because he's concerned it could hurt somebody. That's on East Lake Road between Densmore and Cleary.
1: Okay, I gotta follow up and then I'll head to the laser.

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0: Get me out of the car, 800 Smith Road and Hunt with a paper.
1: 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Room 45 respect, I'm clearing. Eastlake Road job. 24145, you are clear and put you on the Eastlake Road job. One 16, you got.

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0: 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She can take the job on East Lake Road and Densmore. 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

0: 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That's the Livingston Country Club. For the EMS for the female that crashed her golf cart.
1: Copy.
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0: Between Country Club Road and Shale Road, for the female in her 60s, crashed a golf cart and struck her head. She's going to be up front. Your sign is on Ops 1. Sorry, dispatcher, Geneseo, your fire department, first page for your unsettled ambulance, Livingston County, the mutual aid. 4436 Lakeville Road at the Livingston Country Club. She's going to be up front looking for the female in her 60s that crashed a golf cart and struck her head. Cutler breathing. Your time is on Ops 1.
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0: Can I get CR number 24082 of this year? 24082, I'm in Richard, California. You can go book in the reports.
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0: Dispatcher, did I see a second page for the unsettled ambulance? Still need a full crew with the Livingston Country Club for the golf cart in BC. 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
2: Car 315 dispatcher, just advise patient is alert conscious breathing.
1: Conscious alert and breathing. 639, you copy?
3: And 4.
2: And what's the location of the EMS?
4: 45 and 7.
2: Your car 31 fire dispatcher, the fire assignment can stand by in quarters.
1: For fire assignment to stand by in quarters, 314.
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2: Michael.
1: Copy my freight.
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1: Harry's.
2: A female had a seizure about an hour ago, 33. So, dispatch to Livingston County Air Ambulance, 215 Clinton Street at the Avon Nursing Home for the 87-year-old female had a seizure about an hour ago. She's now conscious and breathing, 33.
1: Girl female that had a seizure around 11, 215 Clinton Street.
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0: Charlie 4 will be northbound.
1: Charlie 4 is northbound.
2: Five 282 to fire dispatch. We're out of strong.
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1: We're going to be sending the ambulance over to 19 Meadow Drive. A 25-year-old female with 7 months pregnant with contractions. Okay, Dispatcher Geneseo for the unscheduled ambulance Livingston County to Mutual Aid. 19 Meadow Drive in the village off of Core Street for the 25-year-old female, 7 months pregnant with contractions with priority 4. Spanish Pitcher Geneseo for the unsighted ambulance, Livingston County, the Mutual Aid. 19 Meadow Drive off of Court Street for the 25-year-old female, 7 months pregnant with contractions, priority 4.
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2: Roger.
1: We're going to be sending the ambulance over to 50 Morris Street. That's a Cedar Court IRA for the 86-year-old female with the altered level of consciousness.
2: That's one.
3: Ambulance all out of county. It's going to be 50 Moore Street, the Cedar Court IRA for the 86-year-old female, the altered level of consciousness, Purdy 2. Spanish Catcher Danville, first page for your second ambulance is showing status. Livingston County, no ALS available. Trying to get ALS out of county. It's going to be 50 Moore Street between Franklin and Allen Street at the Cedar Court IRA for the 86-year-old female, altered level of consciousness, Purdy 2.
0: 634, dispatch.
3: 634.
0: We're just passing Hampton's Corners. Do you want us to reroute to the higher priority and send another agency to the priority 4?
3: Yeah, we'll have you start towards Stansville.
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4: 2040, traffic.
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4: They're going to be southbound at the rest area.
1: Southbound at the rest area.

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0: Coach Petra, Janesville, first page for the third call in your district, Livingston County, to mutual aid. 311 Main Street, DDoc with day treatment for the 59-year-old male that fell with a knee injury pretty far. 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
1: 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And I got you back out of the Dogwood. 84, I got you back in service.
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1: Northbound.
2: 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They're going to go by private vehicle. He's up walking around, so they got clearance from their supervisor.
3: 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They're going to go themselves and cancel.
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0: Copy. 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Going to Hamptons.
1: Go to Hamptons. Dispatcher 282.
0: Go ahead.
1: I've got two trucks back. You can clear. Thank you.
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0: 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I'll be 4 and 6.
1: 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You copy the reg?
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1: So far.

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1: 2044.
0: George Victor Edward, 4654, GE 4654, Walgreens parking lot.
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0: 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I'm out with 12.
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2: 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I'll be clear. You can tell me that file. 10-4.
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It's one for you for the sheriff's desk, mate. One for you. First man out to 108 Main Street in the village of Leicester. You're going to be meeting with Howard for the property complaint. 10-4.

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0: You respond over to Schwartz Road by Reed's Corners Road in the town of Sparta. For the semi that struck the low wires, there's negative arcing or sparking. Please, it was just a communication wire. Schwartz Road by Reed's Corners.
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0: Connecticut. Looks like Charles 438717C, 438717. We exit 6 southbound.

0: 1-8-4-8, this is Roger Traffic.
1: 1-8-4-8.
0: Connecticut, looks like Charles 438-717, C438-717, we exit 6 southbound on ramp.
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1: Go ahead.
0: Excuse me, NYSEC pull 5313. 5313 or RTC 209. It's going to be a fiber optic line. Trying to get it out of the roadway enough where a vehicle can still get through here, but it's definitely destroyed and it's going to be replaced sooner than later.
1: Yeah, 4.
2: 114 dispatch.
1: 114.
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0: 213, you can respond up to Salvatore's. We're sending the fire department up there for smoke coming from under the sink. Go to Salvatore's Pizza.
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2: 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You're going to be meeting with Emily over there for the mental. It's going to be an MHA. Noise Mental Health.
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0: 24-4 for the priority one.
1: 24-8, what do you got?
0: I'm going to see somebody to check the northbound on-ramp in Danville. For the elderly male, he's riding his bike up the on-ramp. Caller stopped to see if he needed help, and he said he seemed confused to him. Exit 5 northbound on-ramp.
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1: Copy.

0: and 34 and a half Washington Street in the village of Bologna, between North Street and Main Street. 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
1: 94547, the Harry's Park Lot.
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1: 1024A, checking the area.
0: 403-1848. He's back on Franklin Street. He's always out riding his bike around. It was on Gibson Street. Copy that.

0: 24A, you can clear from that. He's probably in a dangerous condition up on 390, mile marker 26. Southbound.
1: Are you southbound 26? Dispatch to 402.
2: 400, dispatch, go ahead.
1: I have Benjamin Pallister on the line, requesting some information from a case that 405 handled. Can I send him through to you?
2: 19.
1: I'll be sending you at 19.
2: 244, dispatch up.
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0: 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I'll be Farmers Road.
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1: Okay.
0: 1839 Coleridge Road in the town of Avon, in between Carriage Lane and East Main Street for the open line with no answer on the callback, and now comes back to an 8, Adam Birch.
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0: 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He just called back. It was accidental.
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1: Dispatcher 2, Montmorris Street, ambulance 27940, Union's Quarters Road in Montmorris, off Conklin Road, for the 60-year-old female having an allergic reaction to a bee sting. It's a priority 4. That's fire dispatcher 2, Montmorris, for your ambulance, 27940, Union's Corners Road in Montmorris, off of Conklin Road, for the 60-year-old female having an allergic reaction. It's a priority 4.

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0: 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Green Mercury, Lincoln 2167, VXL 2167, South of 2nd.
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0: 7280 Canada's Road in Springwater, off of Canada's Lake Road. 404, correction, 4 canines outside with no water.
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1: 400.
0: Last seen eastbound Maple Street from Forbes Street, a dark blue four-door sedan that struck the fire hydrant and the neighbor's mailbox. Last seen eastbound.
1: 10-4.

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0: Spencer one for eight. One for eight. You mean the area you can check for suspicious condition? It occurred at 6970 Cleveland Road, Mount Morris. The homeowner is not home. She had a female come on her Ring camera who was there claiming to be from Southern Hampshire University trying to do early intervention with children, and she had kids with her. She states she notified the sheriff's office that she would be going around, but she's not aware of why she would be there.
1: Come on.
2: 400 dispatch. I have a plate when you're ready.
0: 400.
2: 3 Lincoln Nora 888. 301 888.
0: Tell you.

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0: 10-4, she's on the phone. Can I send her through you?
1: If you would, please. Thank you.

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0: 666-0.
1: 166.
0: 2384 George Young, 2384 GY. I'll be 5 in Lowry.
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0: 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Yeah, Pulbridge Road and 28.
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1: 163.
0: David Sam, Nora 7734, DSN 7734, southbound at mile marker 35.
1: Southbound at mile marker 35.

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For your ambulance, 211 Murray Hill Drive is coming to the TCU ground floor for 87-year-old female with an illness. It's a priority 4. That's Fire Dispatcher 2, Montmorris. For your ambulance, 211 Murray Hill Drive, the TCU ground floor for the 87-year-old female with the illness. It's a priority 4.

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0: You said something about an email that was sent over the weekend to you?
1: ...89-year-old female with a medical alarm activation. No contact was made. It's a priority for that fire dispatcher to live on your, for your ambulance to 5948 Federal Road in Canisius. For the 89-year-old female with a medical alarm activation, it's a priority for...

0: 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I have Dawn from the E7 community IR on the phone for you.
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4: 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They're having a problem with an associate named Michael being aggressive, yelling and slamming doors. She has asked him to leave, but he has not.
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1: 136.
0: Frank Henry Sam 4127 FHS 4127 exit 10 northbound on ramp.
1: Exit 10 northbound on ramp.
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0: Mill over.
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0: It's going to be an Ontario tag. 97 Tom Mary 45. That's 97 TM 45. It'll be northbound, just south of 6.
1: Northbound, south of 6 with Ontario.

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1: 161.
0: Southbound 63, just coming into our county from Genesee, a tractor trailer over the road. It's going to be a gray truck and a gray trailer. Southbound 63, just passing Boyd Road in Genesee County.
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0: 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I'm DE 1589. I'll be Main in Trouble.
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0: Copy, 927. Snatcher 502 and 1844, if you can start for now. For the commercial burglar alarm at 119 Main Street, the Geneseo Village office, it's indicating a duress alarm at office 2. It's dispatched to 502 and 1844, if you can start. 119 Main Street in the Village at the Village Building for the panic button, office 2. Units respond and acknowledge.
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1: One dispatch. 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
0: 1-5-4.
1: Mary Adam Paul, 9883. I'm AP 9883. Southbound across it.
0: Southbound across it.
1: Correction, give me Groveland.
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1: Yeah, we can cancel. Yeah.

0: 604, this is Quinnsville.
1: 604.
0: Lincoln, Tom Henry, 4422. L, TH, 4422. I'm going to be on the corner of State Street.
1: State Clinton.
2: Go ahead. Robert 1824 North. Robert 1824 and I'll get your location in a minute.
1: 10-4.
2: Looks like we're going to try Dewey Hill.
1: That was at Dewey Hill.

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0: I think I got a 10th tag. Looks like it's possibly from Georgia. It's SAM260237. That's S260237. I'll be northbound at 6.
1: Northbound at 6.
0: And once I figure special, you just run that 10th tag and just let me know if it's real.
1: 10-4.
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0: 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Lincoln Baker Victor 6525. Plank Road at Jenks Road.
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0: 604.
2: Lakeview John Henry, 2831. LJH, 2831. State near McDonald.
0: State near McDonald. 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
2: Great.
0: 14 Pineview Heights, 66-year-old female diabetic issue, not alert.
1: Copy. Except it's just nice of
0: them. Okay. Patcher 063, Sheriff's Office complaint.
2: 063 Woodruff Road.
0: It's going to be for a lockout. 11 Linwood Drive in the village of Livonia. Correction, the town of Livonia, between Mary Knoll Circle and Densmore. It'll be the green dump truck. Fire dispatcher to Livingston County for your ALS ambulance to 14 Pineview Heights off of Genesee Street for the 66-year-old female with a diabetic issue. Not alert. It's a priority 2. That's fire dispatcher to Livingston County for your ALS ambulance to 14 Pineview Heights in the village of Avon off of Genesee Street for the 66-year-old female diabetic issue. Not alert. It's a priority 2.
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0: 213. 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

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Ambulance in Livingston County to start for your mutual aid to 58 South Street. It's going to be the urgent care in John Sale for the 19-year-old female with illness. It's a priority 4. 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Ambulance in Livingston County to start for mutual aid to 58 South Street, the urgent care in Geneseo for the 19-year-old female with an illness. It's priority 4.

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0: 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Have a good night.
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Fire dispatcher, 2 Livonia ambulance for the mutual aid into Geneseo, 250 East South Street. It's going to be the noise urgent care for the 19-year-old female with general illness. It's going to be fire dispatcher, 2 Livonia ambulance for the mutual aid into Geneseo, 250 East South Street. The noise urgent care for the 19-year-old female with a general illness. It's going to be a fire priority 4.

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0: 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Again, Adam Nora. 6730 LAN 6730. 15 at Railroad F.
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1: 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One three, position zero from the zero. Go ahead. 2 3 3 3 4 23 33 4.

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Dispatcher 138, Sheriff's Office complaint. 6785 Creek Road, Mount Morris, between Swanson and Hendershot, checking in on the horse at the residence.

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0: 4287 Genesee Valley Plaza, the Wegmans meeting with Pauline, stating that Perry Brown's refusing to give the staff member the keys. 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
0: 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North of 7767 Wetmore Road.
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